0: Well, howdy, howdy, howdy,
1: boys and girls and livestock. You're tuned into the CD Text Radio Show. I'm Bill Green. We're coming to you from the chicken house out here at Tres Papalotes in West Texas. We hope you're going to enjoy the show. We're going to get her kicked off right out of shoot number one today with a song from a few years back. This is Miranda Lambert, Dry Town, right here on the CD Text Radio Show.

Maverick Murphy, that's his debut single. By golly, he's got him a good one going there for him. Top 50. Attaboy, Maverick. I'm going to send that out to you, Patrick. That's for you. Okay, here's Billie Joe. She's got her top 10 record here. Reasons to Call.

Rodney Foster, Del Rio, Texas boy. Just call me Lonesome. We'll be right back. This is the CD Text Radio Show. I'm Bill Green. Here's Texas High Road. They got another great record here.

0: David Lewis got him a top 20 record there. Floorboard Full of Roses. Attaboy, David. Here's Tony Booth.
1: You've got

Under Your Spell again. That's an old classic. He put that out on Capitol Records back in 1973, I believe it was. Tony Booth. Here's Waylon. We're going to go back to 1967 on this one.

Johnny Bush, I'll Be There. Old song written and recorded by Ray Price back in the 50s. Johnny Bush had a big hit on that back in 1968 on Stop Records, and that's the recut we did in 2004. Don't y'all go anywhere. This is the CD Tex Radio Show. Bill Green here with you. Here's Gary P. Corona con Lima.

Lane Bricker. That's his sophomore single, Do You Ever Think About Texas? Okay, here's a San Angelo, Texas boy. His name's Case Harden. This is his latest single. He's already got a top 40 on it. On Again Tonight.

The late, great Chris Wall. What a songwriter. What an entertainer. Entourage. We'll be right back. This is the CD Tex Radio Show. Bill Green here with you. Here's Kevin Fowler and the late, great George Jones. Me and the boys.

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2: Chuck Weimer and his sidekick, Brandy Bellin. You and whiskey? Here's Kayla Jane. This is her debut single, Morphine Moon.

That's Steve Anthony. That's his latest single, moving up the charts. When One Door Closes, there's always another one's going to open up somewhere. Hey, don't y'all go anywhere. We've got a lot more great music coming up. Stick around. We're going to be right back.

I'm Mike Mitchell. Thanks to Christian for putting my new album, Love Songs, Torch, and Bluegrass, as album of the week on his show, Bluegrass Rules, right here on WRCF Radio.

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1: Bonjour la France, this is Ashlyn Kraft. I'm happy to be spending some time with you on WRCF and to see you again on July 26th at the Crepone Festival. 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

Commandancy of the Alamo, Béjar, February 24th, 1836. To the people of Texas and all Americans in the world, fellow citizens and compatriots, I am besieged by 1,000 or more of the Mexicans under Santa Anna. I have sustained a continual bombardment and cannonade for 24 hours and have not lost a man. The enemy has demanded a surrender at discretion. Otherwise, the garrison are to be put to the sword if the fort is taken. I have answered the demand with a cannon shot, and our flag still waves proudly from the walls. I shall never surrender nor retreat. Then I call on you in the name of liberty, of patriotism, and of everything dear to the American character to come to our aid with all dispatch. The enemy is receiving reinforcements daily and will no doubt increase to 3,000 or 4,000 in 4 or 5 days. If this call is neglected, I am determined to sustain myself as long as possible and die like a soldier who never forgets what is due to his honor and that of his country. Victory or death. William Barrett Travis, Lieutenant Colonel Commander. P.S. The Lord is on our side. When the enemy appeared in sight, we had not 3 bushels of corn. We have since found in deserted houses 80 or 90 bushels and got into the walls 20 or 30 head of beeves.

0: Me and Elizabeth are going to sing this song about the letter that Johnny Walker read. Hit it, boys.
1: Asleep at the Wheel est un groupe de musique country fondé en 1970 et originaire de Austin, au Texas. Le groupe a sorti plus de 20 albums studio et remporté 9 Grammy Awards. Leur plus grand succès, Letter That Johnny Walker Read, sorti en 1975, s'est hissé jusqu'à la 10e place au Billboard Hot 100.
0: Johnny Walker sat at a table in a bar, minding his own affairs, drinking his namesake over the rocks. 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
2: G'day, this is Brendan McMahon. Chris Matthews and I got together and we wrote a song called The Love and the Laughter. 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

0: C'était donc le duo australien Chris Matthews et Brandon McMahon et leur nouveau single The Love and the Laughter.
1: 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Thanks to my good French buddy George for playing songs from my new album Bridges on Texas Highway Radio.

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Everything's fine. It's perfect. 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It's Jack in the Box.

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The fabulous show Jack in the Box never ends. Soar Soleil FM.

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And Jack in the Box is the show. Welcome, amigo. You're now a part of the magical world we call Jack in the Box. 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
3: The top Texas Red Dirt songs packed in the dance floors all over Texas. 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Song rankings are based off the Texas Country Music Chart and the CDX National Traction Texas Chart, the officially recognized charts of the Texas Country Music Association. And now to the countdown. Kicking off this week's show, it's Prophets and Outlaws from Dallas, Texas, with their signature blend of Southern Soul and Country Blues, with a song about appreciating someone for who they truly are and the kind of love that feels real. Coming in at number 10 this week from Prophets and Outlaws, Beautiful You.

Next up, it's Kenpo with a feel-good Texas country song that tells the story of a cowboy drowning his sorrows with tequila in a border town cantina when all of a sudden he meets a mysterious woman named Maria. After a night of dancing, tequila, and instant chemistry, he wakes up the next morning and discovers she's gone. This week's number 9, Hey Señorita.

Have you ever had one of those relationships where it feels like it's the best thing that's ever happened to you, but you know it's not good and you gotta let it go all at the same time? That's exactly what this next song is about. The push and pull of love, heartbreak, and everything in between. Coming in at number 8 this week, here's Guy Vincent with Blessing and a Curse. See you.

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0: This week, we're featuring one of country music's biggest stars and Texas' own Cody Johnson. From selling just 50 tickets on a Thursday night at Big Texas in Spring to selling over 70,000 seats at Rodeo Houston, Kojo has stayed true to his Texas roots and built his fan base one song at a time. His brand new single is a fun twist on their traditional breakup song. While most breakup songs are about trying to get the girl back, not this one. This week, Kojo brings his signature Texas swagger and blends it with a little bit of Huntsville humor as he's determined not to get the girl back, but his horse back.
2: He's a ranch hand in a pinch, man. Hotter than the red on the cattle brand. Cause she's a gold digger with a quick trigger. A cast iron skillet swinging lid flipper. Now he's a double wide on the county line. Sipping on a six pack of Lone Star Light. She did him dirty, took him to

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Now he's a buckskin, 15 hands, five-time team road champion,

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1: And now, back to the countdown. If you've ever tried to mend a broken heart with a little liquid courage, this song's probably for you. Till Your Ride delivers a classic country story of heartbreak, healing, and a whole lot of whiskey. 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

Up next, it's one of Texas country music's most authentic storytellers, Jesse Rubb Jr., with his latest hit that's guaranteed to get you out on the dance floor. This time, Jesse tells the story of a couple meeting for the first time in a local dance hall. You know, one of those moments that don't always make sense, but they go for it anyway. Sometimes, all it takes is one wild reason.

0: Hey, y'all, this is DJ Mike. 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
1: This week's featured artist, Frank Gray. Born and raised in New Mexico, Frank Gray grew up surrounded by country music and the culture that shaped his unique sound. Before stepping into the spotlight full-time, Frank spent 10 years as a police officer in Las Cruces, New Mexico from 2007 to 2017. But after finding success on the Texas country music charts, he made that life-changing decision to trade in his badge for a guitar and chase his musical dream. Today, Frank Gray has become one of country music's most distinctive voices, blending traditional country roots with his bilingual heritage and energetic stage presence. His newest single on Texas radio is an up-tempo anthem that captures that nostalgic, feel-good summer romance vibe about a couple falling in love somewhere between Check Yes or No and Carried Away while sitting third row at a George Strait concert. Frank Gray, welcome back to Dance Time in Texas.
2: Hey, DJ Mike, thank you so much for having me, man. It's a pleasure and a blessing to be here with you.
1: For folks who may be hearing about you for the first time, tell us about yourself. Who is Frank Gray?
2: Oh, buddy, I am just a small town boy from a MapDOT in Columbus, New Mexico, which is a border town. My mother's from a border town in Laredo. Spent a lot of time in Texas, kind of bouncing back and forth in New Mexico and Texas. Texas was a big part of my life. Fell in love with country music early on because of it, and always been my lifelong dream to write and perform country music. And, you know, with God's hand in my life, I've been able to make that a reality. But prior to that, I was a police officer for 10 years of my life, hung up my badge in 2017 and picked up a guitar full time. And now I live in Nashville, Tennessee, and I get to live out my dream.
1: Well, you also share something with New Mexico with another fine little Texas artist by the name of Bree Bagwell.
2: That's right, man. She's a good buddy of mine. It's just been so awesome to see her career take off and do something really cool. And with my band kind of up and coming, I would ask her for tips and advice as I was at her merch table. And she was selling her own merch at that point, and just been pretty fun to watch.
1: I would love to see you and Bree Bagwell do a duet to the old Eddie Rabbit and Crystal Gayle song, Just You and I.
2: I think that's an incredible idea. And Bree, if you're listening to the show, you know, you got my number, girl, just holler at me. I'd love the opportunity to collaborate with you.
1: Last time we talked, Country Look Good on You was one of my most requested songs. What have you been up to since?
2: Gosh, I've done so much since then. It feels like after Country Look Good on You, I released a couple other singles, a song called Somebody Else's Whiskey, which is just a fun twist on a breakup song. And then after that, we started kind of trying to do a little Latin-leaning songs. And, you know, so there's plenty of that out there for people who love that sound. It's out there. It's part of the element of who I am. So, I mean, it's definitely available. But, man, after a couple of tries with that, it was like, man, I really just want to write and perform country music. So I sat back and I wrote, and we put together this project that it feels very much in the lane of where I want to be. You know, there's some faith-based music in there. There is some tributes to law enforcement and military and believers in there. Some breakup songs. There's a nostalgic love romance songs like Third Row George Strait. And I also got this one big 90s kind of honky-tonk and barn-burning song with one of my idols growing up, and that's Mr. Tracy Lawrence. So it's a song called Good for the Soul, and I'm excited for that too. But, you know, Third Row George Strait is just a chapter in what's happening and what I've got coming up.
1: So let's talk more about your new EP.
2: Yes, sir. I've been working incredibly hard on my 5-song EP called Good for the Soul, and it's a title track, and it just feels like that's where I'm at in my life. Everything that's happening in my life is good for the soul, and the music reflects that.
1: And one of your songs is called Hard to Be a Hero. That's something special because you have something else going on with that.
2: We started a mental health organization called FRAY, F-R-A-Y. Our primary goal is to raise awareness for mental health for first responders. And we did it because I understand. I walked a mile in those shoes for 10 years, and I understand the difficulties that come with that job. One thing my organization does, we created what's called a decompression room. And so essentially what that is we create like a little bit of a mini spa inside of the precinct itself. So the men and women, if they're having a hard day, we have a full body massage chair in there. I mean, this is a pricey massage chair, which is nice. And you can go, and we have Bose that donated a ton of sound equipment to kind of give you this really spa-like ambient and music. Get in there. You can take your vest off. There's a lockbox. Put your gun up. Take 10 minutes, 15 minutes, whatever it is. Get your mind right. And then go out there and take
3: care of business. That room is booked up all the time from the men and women who work in that precinct because it's so important for them to just take a load off.
1: For those who want to get involved, where can they go to find out more details about the Fray Initiative?
3: They can visit frayoc.org. That's frayoc.org.
1: And speaking of your newest single, which we're going to talk about right now, it's a nostalgic summer romance anthem inspired by a magical night under the lights at a George Strait concert where sparks flew, hearts danced, and a love story began somewhere between Check Yes or No and Carried Away. Tell me about Third Road George Strait.
2: Yeah, man, you said it. Who wrote that? Did you write that, Mike?
1: That's
2: incredible. You are a red dirt poet, my friend. In the production, we have that signature guitar lick that was on the Write This Down record. So that within the first few seconds, it feels very familiar. Not only that, the story behind it, and we've all been there. We just remember that person that you met at that bar that first night and, you know, had the dance, and you remember it so vividly. And I think that's important. And like I said, for me, for my wife and I, just talking about our first date, I remember it so vividly. And it's moments like that where you're just like, when did you know? Probably that first night.
1: When I hear Third Road George Strait, I immediately want to grab my girl, dance with her around the kitchen island. And it takes me back to that first glance, that first dance. And it takes me back to the beginning where I want to do it all over again.
2: You know, when you talk about your experience, and that's what I felt like when I first heard that song. It immediately took me back to the memory of my first date with my wife. And it felt to me almost as though we were Third Road.

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1: The best place that I prefer people to buy my merch is at a live show. 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Come to a show, come to the merch booth. I will be there. I will sign whatever you want, take some pictures. Then if for whatever reason you want to get the merch before the show, visit frankraymusic.com and buy the shirt, and then we can hang out afterwards.
0: Frank Ray, thanks for being on Dance Time in Texas.
1: And I really appreciate it. Thank you for your time. God bless you, brother.
0: You too, buddy. Take care.
1: Adios.
0: And now, back to the countdown. Known for his signature Texas country sound and heartfelt songwriting, Wade Bowen delivers a song that reminds us not to give up when life gets tough. When it feels like the weight of the world is on your shoulders and nothing seems to be going your way, sometimes all it takes is a little rain to wash away the hurt, bring a fresh start, and remind us that better days are ahead. Here's this week's number 5, Rain.

Moving up to number four this week, it's Tristan Robertson. At just 18 years old, Tristan continues to prove why he's one of the fastest rising stars on the Texas country music scene. This heartfelt song tells the story of trying to move on after a relationship ends, only to discover that some memories and some people are a lot harder to leave in the past. Coming in at number four this week is Tristan Robertson with I Can't Get Over You.

0: And now, the top of the chart. William Clark Green is stepping into a new chapter, one shaped less by late nights on tour buses and more by settling down and becoming a dad. After nearly two decades on the road, his newest song reflects that shift. Built around an unwavering commitment and a deeper sense of responsibility to family, it captures a reality that life doesn't always let you run and hide when things get hard. It forces you to stand your ground. Coming in at number three this week, here's William Clark Green with Stubborn and Remains.
1: This

0: Coming in at number two this week is Mike Ryan with something a little more real. The exhausting experience of sitting down with the guitar and trying to create something happy when you're feeling completely drained inside. You can catch Mike live on stage at Johnny's Steakhouse in Salado or the Southern Junction in Roy City, where he'll be performing this week's number two, Hard to Write a Love Song.
1: I'm tired of writing about drinking, but I just poured a drink

holding down the number one spot this week from one of the most respected voices in modern Texas country. It's Cody Jinks. Cody Jinks delivers a powerful song about redemption, reflection, and finally coming to terms with where you've been and who you've become. It's about that long road of mistakes, lessons learned, and the moment when everything finally starts to make sense. Here's Cody Jinks with his personal story and this week's number one, Bound.

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0: boss's wife
1: 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And looking at the state of things right here in this country,

Yes, sirree, Bob. You've made it to hour number two of the CD Tex Radio Show. I'm Bill Green. We're coming to you from the Chicken House out here at Tres Papalotes in West Texas, right on top of the divide, right between the Hill Country and the Far West. Yes, sirree, Bob. We're going to get this segment kicked off with my old pal from up there around south of Fort Worth, Texas, Red Stegall. This is a great song. Under the X in Texas, old Billy Joe Shaver song.

That's Curtis Grimes' latest single. He's got a top 20 record. That's what cowboys do. Yes, sirree. Here's another West Texas boy, Case Harden, from up around San Angelo, Texas way. On again tonight, right here on the City Texas Radio Show.

Now, that'll take you back a few years, too, about 25 years, give or take. Larry Joe Taylor, Two Steppin' on the Beach. Hey, don't y'all go anywhere. We got a lot more great music for you. Texas country, red dirt, western swing, good traditional stuff. Yes, sirree, Bob. We're going to be right back. Yes, sirree, Bob. This is the CV Tex Radio Show. I'm Bill Green. Here's my old buddy, Brandon Kinney. Check this out.

Doc Lewis. Good song there, Doc, in El Paso. Okay, here's my old pal from San Antonio, Jody Jenkins. We go a long way back. He cut this thing about 10 years ago. Good job. Brings back Amarillo right here on the CB Tex Radio Show.

0: Jody. His dad, Bobby Jenkins, produced that song, the late, great Bobby Jenkins. Yes, sirree. Now, here's the late, great Augie Myers. Love this song.
1: Hey, baby, ¿qué pasó?
2: Wait!

Augie Myers. I tell you what a legend he was. He and Doug Somm founded the original Sir Douglas Quintet back in the early 1960s, and then he later went on to become a member of the Texas Tornadoes, a big hit group. So anyway, hey, don't y'all go anywhere. We're going to be right back after a few words. This is the CD Texas Radio Show. Bill Green here with you. We're going to take you back again. In fact, we're going to take you back about 20 years, plus or minus. Here's Miranda Lambert.

0: Gary Peanut, hard partying country boy. Yes, sirree, Bob. Hey, we got my little buddy Virginia May on the phone.
1: Hey,
0: Bill.
1: Hey.
0: Hey,
1: hon.
0: What's going on?
1: Oh, I don't know. I'm kind of really concerned about where our country's headed.
0: Yep.
1: You know.
0: Aren't we all?
1: Our kids aren't getting educated.
0: Nope.
1: They're being brainwashed.
0: Mm-hmm.
1: You know, how many young people, in fact, I don't even know how many people in government have ever read the Marx Engels document. You know,
0: mm-hmm.
1: It's very scary as to the direction that our government's headed.
0: It sure is.
1: It's not good, huh?
0: No, it's not.
1: People better wake up.
0: Yep, we better.
1: They gotta wake up.
0: Yep, we better. Yeah. Virginia May, you need to run for governor. Or at least something, you know. You spot on.
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Calvin Flower. I mean, Kevin Flower. Kevin Fowler. Bring it on. Here's the Randy Rogers Band. This take you back a few years, too. Till It Does, right here on the CV Tex Radio Show.

Randy Rogers Band. Hey, if you haven't seen him lately, I know he's been performing up in Christoval at Cooper's Barbecue every now and then, and I tell you what, he's still packing them in. And by the way, if you ever get a chance to go up there, some of those shows up there, go up there. Cooper's Barbecue in Christoval, Texas, they'll entertain you. Hey, don't y'all go anywhere. We got a lot more great music coming up. Stick around. We're going to be right back after a few more words. Yes, sirree, Bob. This is the CD Text Radio Show. I'm Bill Green. Here's one of my very favorite Stoney LaRue songs.

the Beckaroo, Becky Hobbs. Don't call me. No siree. Okay, we're going to go back a few years. Lyle Lovett had a big hit on this one. You'll remember it. She

San Antonio girl. Houston, Texas boy, Lyle Lovett. I'd like to have been a fly on the wall when he and Robert Earl Keen were roommates at A&M. Well, it's time for inspirational song of the show. And I'm going to do something that we put out about 6 or 7 years ago. We hope you like this one. Family Bible.

Well, that's going to wrap it up for this show. We hope y'all have enjoyed it half as much as we did bringing it to you. Keep it tuned right here for more great music. Until next time, I'm Bill Green saying adios, boys and girls, and livestock. Well, howdy, howdy, howdy, boys and girls, and livestock. You are tuned in to the CD Tex Radio Show. I'm Bill Green. We're coming to you from the chicken house out here at Tres Papalotes in West Texas, right on top of the divide. We hope you're going to sit back and enjoy the show today. We've got a good one for you. We're going to get it kicked off right out of shoot number one with the latest top 10 single from Billy Joe, Reasons to Call.

Maverick Murphy, Here Comes a Stinger. There you go. Beer Drinking, that's his debut single. Now here's Lane Bricker. He's got a good record moving up the Texas charts now. Do You Ever Think About Texas?

Old pal Daryl McCall had a big hit on that back about 1976. Don't y'all go anywhere. We're going to be right back. This is the CD Text Radio Show. I'm Bill Green. I like playing this song. Man, I tell you what, this just makes you want to get up and boogie, doesn't it? Asleep at the wheel. Bump, bounce, boogie. Right here on the CD Text Radio Show.

That's Caleb Young, and he's got him a top 10 single there, Neon Never Lies. Now here's Addison Mollick. This is her sophomore single, and it's flying up the Texas charts. She's got her top 20 here. Whiskey After Women, right here on the CD Tex Radio Show.

0: David Lewis, Floorboard Full of Roses. That's his latest. Don't you go anywhere. You are tuned into the CD Text Radio Show. Bill Green here with you. Here's the latest from Daryl Perry. He's got him a top 20 here. If you know, you know.
1: She'll flash her angel eyes over a devilish grin.

Roses and Weeds, it's you. Now here's the latest from Chaser Crouch. He got him a hot little single moving up the charts here. Daybreak Heartbreak. Well,

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1: Jamie Richards, that takes you back about 20 years or so, back in Oklahoma. We got a lot more great music coming up. Don't y'all touch that dial or punch that button or whatever you call it. We're going to be right back after we hear a few words from our sponsors. All righty. You're tuned in to the CD Tex Radio Show. I'm Bill Green. Here's Chuck Weimer and Brandy Beelen. 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

Boy, if that's not reminiscent of Buck Owens and the Buckaroos of the 1960s, I don't know what is. That's the Derailers. It's never too late for a party. No siree, Bob. Now, here's Henry Williams. This is his debut single. I'm going to send this out to my old pal Dylan Steen on this one. It's called Blacktop, right here on the CB Tex Radio Show.

Johnny Bush, Leave My Mama Out of This. Yep. That's on his Honky Tonic album. That was we cut that and released that back about 2004. And he's got a lot of great songs on there. Anyway, hey, don't y'all go anywhere. We got a lot more great music coming up. We got to pay a few bills, hear from our sponsors, and we're going to be right back. So don't you go anywhere.